times at night when you just heard me and just ran out with that other fella. Baby, I knew about it.

there only to hide my guilt and shame. I forgive you, now I ask the same of you. While we were apart, I was human too.

0: And you're missing home. Only know you love her when you let her go. And you let her go.
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